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1: Yeah. You know what? I like the playoffs. No diggity, no doubt. 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

0: John P. Key right here in the Praise Party with me, your girl, Christina V. How you doing? How you living? I hope you're going to have a blessed, beautiful Monday. So I got to talk to all the parents right now. Parents, do you ever worry about the technology that your children's using and how it's affecting them? You know, especially the young folks, the school age children, because let me tell you something. It is actually a real thing. Psychologists have now named it tech anxiety, like technology anxiety. Let me tell you something. I think this has been a thing for a while because when I was younger, you know, back when MySpace became prevalent and YouTube, child, my mom was always looking over my shoulder. What are y'all doing? Who are you talking to? What are you posting? You know, be mindful that whatever you post or whatever you say on the internet will stay on the internet. You know, we had those kind of speeches. But parents, with school right around the corner, do you limit how much technology your child uses as far as like social media, you know, the TikTok, Facebook, Instagram? In the meantime, while it's important to keep an eye on the children, you can follow us on social media. 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And I promise we're not posting a bunch of spamware stuff. It's safe and it's fun. Okay. Keep that in mind. KV on Air is also where you can find me. We got more coming up right here for you on Magic 106.9.
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2: I don't know about you, but my social media feeds are flooded with lotions and potions and gadgets, all promising to unlock different components of longevity. But if you log off, take a step back from all the hype, you'll find that the actual keys to a longer, healthier life are hiding in plain sight. There are four of them. Number one, nutrition. The Mediterranean diet really is the gold standard. Number two, exercise. You should be getting 150 minutes of moderate intensity exercise or 75 minutes of vigorous intensity exercise every week, plus strength training and stretching. Number three, sleep. Sleep is when your body and your brain repair themselves. You should be getting 7 to 9 hours a night. And finally, number four, often gets forgotten, socialization. It's not a bonus. It's a necessity for a healthy life, finding a sense of community, purpose, and belonging. I'm Dr. Sanjay Gupta, helping you live a better life.
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0: that's in the choir set, baby. 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
2: Thank you, God, for giving us our identity in you. 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
0: Hey, okay. Hey, watch yourself. You just rang the bell. 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
0: You don't go and drag up nothing in the Old Testament, try to use it as an example. You close to God now. You ought to know better. Your daddy was a preacher and everything. You can ring my bell. Ring the bell.
2: Really, Sister Odell?
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1: Danny Clay is a guy that I found in Brunswick, okay. 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

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Does all the pain he brought you still linger in your mind? Cause pain still lingers on mine. On the road to riches, listen, this is what you find. The good news is, you came a long way.

0: Well, Eric Bellinger, Cry For You, the opportunity to be up on stage with Usher and Chris Brown. That's a great career highlight. A lot of folks are still talking about this girl. They're saying she rejected Usher on stage. He took her up there. He sat her down. He's singing and he stands and he goes to kind of like motion for her to lean back. You could just do all this with your body. She doesn't. And she releases a statement bashing folks. Y'all don't know about pretty girl privilege. I was up there solely for Chris Brown. Basically, I wasn't checking for Usher. Whatever the case was, I will say Usher may not have read the earlier signs, her body language, her hands to the side, her being completely stiff. All right. Little to none facial expressions. But once he read it, he stopped. Now, he didn't have to kind of, he said, I don't think she wants to be up here, kind of brushed her off. He could have left that part out and it would have been a moment of, you know, when a person says no, that's exactly what they means. And you alter your course. She may have been saying yes, because there was no conversation while walking out there. She sat down. But when she clearly said no, he backed away. And that should have been the highlight here, because no means no, no matter how far a situation has gone. And Some person, I got ready to use another word, needs to hear that in this moment. No comes in many forms. You better read the cues, boo. Read them cues. All right, the bottom of the hour, we got your celebrity spotlight. The praise party. Mama needs some sleep today. Y'all heard me.
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0: 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All right, then. So let's count it down one R&B song at a time. We will be officially at 3 o'clock before you know it. And D.L. 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
4: How often do you stop to wonder whether you should share something that's revealing, maybe even embarrassing, with a partner, a friend, or even your boss? In her new book called Revealing, The Underrated Power of Oversharing, behavioral scientist Leslie John says doing just that can help you deepen relationships that are vital to your life. We need people to trust us in order to get things like love, friendship, and career success. That's what she told us. When you make yourself vulnerable by revealing something sensitive, it does make other people trust you. In turn, when you ask someone to reveal something about themselves, showing that interest will generally lead someone to like you more. Why? Because people like to be asked about themselves, she says. It also signals that they are discriminating and choosy, but in a good way. I'm Dr. Sanjay Gupta, helping you live a better life.
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0: moving. Now, here's yet another reason to keep listening to the D.L. Hughley Show. And I like them since they burned up Michael Jackson's hair.
1: Me.
0: I like them. After that, he was sponsored by RC Cola. Let me tell you that. After that, he ain't gonna get.

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1: Staying active every day will go a long way towards helping you live a happy, healthy, and pain-free life. 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
1: 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Southern Pines, a Cumulus Media Station. We'll be right back.

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1: Today, we're going to talk about what if you came across $50,000? What would you do?
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1: 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We're out of here.
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